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0: and Sean Party and Boots Off. And if you're looking to get your dad something a little bit different for Father's Day coming up here this Sunday, don't forget neither. 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I was reading the cosmetic procedures are actually growing in popularity among middle-aged men. 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
1: Mr. Believe.
0: We've got Kenny.
1: Just to say we did.
0: And we've got Kane.
1: Put some miles on.
0: And that's just some of the case.
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It's off her Dandelion album. That's Ed Langley and Be Her. I'm Brian Taylor with you, and definitely appreciate being here with us too. When I see Zach Brown Band and Alan Jackson, and as she's walking away,

0: That's Sean Morgan and Kid Myself. And there's this one woman who's actually now going viral online because of her favorite snack. And her favorite snack is actually salsa. This way you dip your salty chip into more salt. Delicious, I know.
1: Video of myself eating tortilla chips with sea salt, and it's blowing up. Also, for those of you asking, no, I don't eat sea salt all the time. I actually use this salt. It's real salt with real minerals. And for all the people commenting that I have low iron or I had POTS or whatever the other comments were, I have none of that. I actually did get blood work done, and my blood work is completely normal. It's just me wanting salt. It's not like I eat this every single day. It's just sometimes I want salt, and I want chips. It's my salsa.
0: I mean, I get it, to each their own. But putting salt on salty chips, that's just nasty, y'all. That is nasty.
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Garcia hanging with you. What is going on, Bestie? How are you? We made it practically. I know we're not exactly to the weekend, but we're as close as we could get right now, right? Zach John King coming up with Get to Drinking, Jason Aldean, and right now it's Bailey Zimmerman with Chevy Silverado.

0: get to drinking. It's Zach John King. I am looking so forward to the weekend. I cannot wait to go see Ocean's 11 on Father's Day. That is the plan. My husband agreed to it. I'm so happy. Ocean's 11, of course, is going to be on the big screen again because of its anniversary. I don't even want to know how many years it's been since it came out. Don't even tell me. I'm just happy it's out again. I love that movie. It's like one of those movies that we quote all the time. It's one of my comfort movies for sure. Isn't that funny? We have comfort shows, Frasier, Golden Girls, Friends, Seinfeld, and of course we have comfort movies as well, Casino, Goodfellas, and Ocean's 11.
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my name. 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That was in theaters again for its anniversary as well. And oh my goodness, it was so good. 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

0: And just a side note, if you ever go to an Old Red Bar, try the chicken and waffles. 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
1: Hey, y'all, this is Dustin Lynch, and I just dropped my new song, Easy to Love. 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

0: Hey, I'm Dustin Lynch, and you just heard my new song, Easy to Love. 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

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Why did I mention waffles? Now I'm craving waffles. Waffles, I haven't had them in so long. I haven't had a waffle, I think, since my dad was alive. I know, that's been a minute. Corey Kent coming up. Hardy with favorite country song.

0: Rocky Mountain Low, it's Corey Kent and Co. Wetzel. So Sunday is not only Father's Day, but it's also the first day of summer. And you know what that means? You gotta have ice cream, right? I bought tons of ice cream this past week. I got ice cream sandwiches. I got ice pops. I got banana pops, which are so, so delicious. My husband though, man, he gobbles them up like two at a time. That's why I never buy them, because he just eats them so, so quickly. But yeah, you know what? Our favorite summer food, number one on the list, ice cream. I know, I would have thought watermelon, but no, it's ice cream. Next on the list, lobster. You've got to have lobster in the summertime, right? It's so funny. So watermelon, I always thought I didn't like watermelon. And then this past week I had a salad that was watermelon, but it had balsamic vinegar on it. Oh my goodness, it was so good.
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1: Still to come this hour, I've got music from Jason Aldean, Scotty McCreery with Fall of Summer, Zach Brown Band with Toes. What would you love to hear? Kiki Garcia 26. You can find me all over social media, but especially TikTok and Instagram, because those are my two faves. Go and find me. Let me know what you're doing. Let me know what your favorite song is. And let me try my very, very best to get it on the radio.

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0: funny. 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

0: Holmes has a fast car. And Kane Brown put some miles on it. But Shaboozy? 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

0: me laugh. So we know that the first day of summer is Sunday, of course. Don't be surprised if you see your mood improving. Yeah, longer days, warmer weather, they can boost your serotonin levels, and that improves your mood and your energy. They actually did a study on this. Isn't that so funny? I still get a kick out of the weird things they do studies about, like as if we need a study to tell us or to figure out that summertime makes us happy. Of course, summertime makes us happy. It's the best time, isn't it? Although, I will tell you this. I kind of like all the seasons, okay? I like the hopefulness of spring, the beauty of summer, fall, the crispness, and of course winter, Christmas. Hello, Christmas is the best. So I'm kind of an all seasons kind of girl, but summer, ooh, I love it.
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0: ride George Burge music right there. And it's so funny, I still don't believe the whole thing about Jelly Roll and Bunny XO getting divorced. I cannot believe he filed for divorce from Bunny XO. It has blown me away. When the news first broke, I saw it on TikTok, and I didn't even believe it until I saw other people talking about it. And then I have a bestie, and her name is Mandy, and she just knows everything that's happening in country music. So I made sure I talked to her first before I even entertained the thought of those two getting divorced. And she was like, nope, it's true. I can't believe it. I cannot wrap my head around it. I know. It's so silly. Some divorces, some celebrity divorces, some celebrity deaths just like hit you differently. And I feel like this is one of them.
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this hour, I've got music from Lou Cash. I also have Morgan Wallen with Don't We. Dan and Shay with Speechless. That's how the divorce news has left me. What would you love to hear? Kiki Garcia 26, Great Day to Be a Girl on Facebook. You can find me all over the place. You can let me know what's going on, what song you would love to hear. And I will try my very, very best to get it on the radio just for you.

0: 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She just can't sleep, so she wanted to hear Low Cash. That was Hometown Home. Samantha, thank you so much for being here.
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day, Potts Farm was a place to go. Load a truck up, hit the dirt road. 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Jack and Jim were a few good men. 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

0: Hey, this is Stella Lefty. That was Boston.
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It is Kiki Garcia. What is going on, bestie? How are you doing? I've got Taylor Swift coming up, Shaboozy, and right now Bailey Zimmerman with Chevy Silverado.

0: I knew it. I knew you. Taylor Swift. Of course, the Toy Story movie is out today. Lots of people, I'm sure, are going to go see that for Father's Day. Perfect weekend for a new Toy Story movie to come out, wouldn't you say? And according to the experts, dads, they're probably going to make out pretty good this Father's Day. 77% of Americans will spend, on average, $227 on the man who brought them into this world with a little help by their mom. The most popular categories for gifts are, of course, cards, number one, clothing, and special outings as well. Don't forget nose jobs. I know, dad just wants some plastic surgery for Father's Day. We were talking about that just the other day. I think that's so funny. Liposuction. My dad always used to joke around about wanting to get liposuction. So, doesn't surprise me, actually. That one, I'm pretty accustomed to hearing my dad talk about wanting it, so it doesn't surprise me that other dads might want it too.
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Okay, you know what else dads want? They want to hear their favorite song. Kiki Garcia 26, Great Day to Be a Girl on Facebook. You can let me know what it is. You can help dad along just a little bit. You can be his in-between go-to guy. Reach out to me. Let me know what you want to hear. I've got Ashley McBride coming up. What if we don't? I also have Dylan Scott with Nobody. And we'll kick things off with Old Dominion and One Man Band coming up next.

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0: 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She is working out right now, listening to the radio. 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Unbelievable, Patricia. 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
2: What they know and where it shows. This is Network Indiana. I'm Ryan Hedrick. Two tornadoes touched down Wednesday night into early Thursday as severe storms moved across Indiana. The National Weather Service says an EF2 tornado hit Owen County around 9:40, reaching 130-mile-an-hour winds and moved into Monroe County before lifting just after 10. The second EF1 tornado touched down in Jackson County shortly after midnight. Damage in Owen and Monroe counties included snapped trees, roof damage, and a mobile home destroyed along a road. One person hurt. The Jackson County tornado mainly hit wooded areas in a few homes before dissipating near a county road. Indiana Governor Mike Braun urging the state's top ratepayer advocate to ask regulators to reconsider the $71 million rate hike for AES Indiana customers. Braun called the commissioner's decision unacceptable and says that his priority is improving affordability for Hoosiers. Ratepayer advocate Abby Gray said the governor's support for customers is unprecedented, and she plans to file the request on behalf of ratepayers. The mayor of Shelbyville, Scott Ferguson, is issuing an apology, but people don't seem to be buying it. John Herrick reports.
3: It was nearly 3 weeks ago that Ferguson was caught on video saying people who oppose data centers live in rundown houses. He made another video this week saying he was sorry for saying that.
4: I take full responsibility for what I said. I am ashamed of my words, and I sincerely apologize to all of you. I love this community.
3: But one person responded to that video on social media saying he's not sorry for what he said. He's sorry he got caught, while another woman said a resignation from Ferguson would be the proper form of accountability.
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9: Good Friday morning. Looks like today's going to be another nice day across the area. Some sunshine around. Our high temperature should top out right around 80. Tonight, partly cloudy, mild. Low temperature down around 61. Saturday, the better of the two weekend days. Mostly sunny, warm, and dry. High temperature 82. And on Sunday, mostly cloudy. Afternoon showers and thunderstorms likely. Sunday's high at 78. Have a wonderful day. For Tree Country 1330, this is Randy Hollis.
10: This is Hoosier Ag Today's Friday Farm Market Preview. Markets, though, closed today for the federal holiday. Yesterday, some good news. Flash sales to China were announced, U.S. soybeans. Carl Setzer is here from Consus Ag Consulting. And, Carl, should we read anything into the fact that China has finally come to the table?
11: I think those sales might have been a little bit of a reprieve from the negativity surrounding the U.S.-Iran war. Now that fighting there is cooling, China may be more interested in making a purchase, but we've had energy values correct with diesel values dropping to six-week lows. We've had a U.S. dollar that's been pressured, and then the commodity market has backed off. The combination of those three has brought in our buying interest a little bit. I think we're at a level where China might start booking a few more new crop soybeans as we move forward here as well.
10: That's Carl Setzer, and I'm Ian to Eubank. Hoosier Ag Today, Indiana's Farm Network.
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1: A new Indiana FFA president. I'm Eric Pfeiffer. This is Hoosier Ag Today. And the Indiana FFA State Convention is over. We have a new state officer team, and I'm with the new president from Tippy Valley, Hayden Stuckey. And Hayden, first off, what was this moment like getting to be announced as president in front of, you know, a few thousand of your best friends?
2: Yeah, it's awesome. I'm still a little bit shocked to have this opportunity. I'm just so grateful and excited for the year ahead of us.
1: When you think about this moment, you had told me earlier today that You've been looking forward to this for some time now. What made you want to become an Indiana FFA state officer?
2: Yeah, in eighth grade, I attended my first state convention, and I saw the state officers up there giving their retiring addresses, and I knew that I wanted to do that someday. I wanted to be able to step up there and have an impact on Indiana FFA members unlike anything else.
1: When you look at this year ahead, what are some of the things that you and your team are hoping to accomplish? Because you do only get 365 days. What would you like to accomplish in that time?
2: Yeah, my team and I, we definitely want to reach as many members as possible, whether that be chapter visits, banquets, whatever it may be. I hope that we can reach as many of the 14,500 FFA members there is in this great state of Indiana. I hope that at the end of the year at state convention, we can feel fulfilled with our years of service.
1: Hayden, congratulations. We look forward to talking to you and your team over the next year.
2: Thank you.
1: If you want to see the rest of the members of Hayden's team, be sure to check it out, HoosierAgToday.com. We'll have more from the FFA convention coming up right after this.
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1: Welcome back and thanks for listening to Hoosier Ag Today. We want to thank our sponsor for our coverage this week from the Indiana FFA State Convention, McDonald's of Indiana. They salute the students who are shaping the future of agriculture across the Hoosier State. And behind every successful Indiana FFA member is a dedicated ag teacher. And one outstanding educator took center stage on Thursday. CJ Miller is here with this year's top ag teacher. CJ?
4: Thank you, Eric. I am with this year's Indiana Ag Educator of the Year Award winner, the Golden Owl Award winner, Mrs. Lynette Markley from Argus High School and Argus FFA. And Lynette, what went through your mind when you heard that you were this year's Golden Owl Award winner?
5: I think at first I was shocked and so incredibly humbled. I just couldn't believe that I was being recognized among all of these amazing ag teachers standing up here on the stage with me.
4: And not only do you receive a beautiful plaque, but also a cash award as well. What are some of the plans for the cash award in the classroom?
5: I'm very excited about our cash award. Being from a small school, we always need resources, and my students are very involved in different career development events and leadership contests, so we are going to definitely utilize these funds to help buy some of the things that our students need to make them successful. So I'm super excited, very grateful to be able to continue to help my students grow and develop.
4: Once again, congratulations to you, Mrs. Lynette Markley, your Indiana Ag Educator of the Year Award winner, the Golden Owl Award. And thank you so much. Congratulations once again.
5: Thank you so much.
4: Reporting from the 97th Indiana FFA State Convention, I'm CJ Miller.
1: 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I'm Eric Pfeiffer, Hoosier Ag Today, Indiana's Farm Network.
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5: Filings for the general election to be held in November concluded at noon on Thursday. Those currently on the ballot for school board at large, Rob Smith. District B, Dave Henderson and Todd Maurer. District C, Nick Mester and Lizette Bell. And District D, Matt Hoeing. Once again, those will be on the general election ballot in November. A summer reading program for families with the Greensburg Decatur County Public Library and the Children's Theater of Cincinnati, a piratey Peter Pan. The Greensburg Decatur County Public Library is excited to announce one of our fun upcoming summer reading programs, partnering with the Children's Theater of Cincinnati, where a classic Disney adventure story meets pirates. Ahoy there, mateys! Hoist the Jolly Roger as we fly off to Neverland to explore J.M. Barrie's classic fairy tale, Peter Pan. With a swashbuckling twist, everyone is a pirate. Join us at the Greensburg High School Auditorium to experience the family program. Children's Theater of Cincinnati, a piratey Peter Pan, on Monday, June 22nd at 10 a.m., where you and other audience members can be brought on stage to be a part of the interactive storytelling action or enjoy the show from your seats. Follow well-loved characters like Peter Pan, Tinkerbell, the Lost Boys, and even the villainous Captain Hook on this new Earth adventure. No registrations required. This off-site program is being held at the Greensburg High School Auditorium. Once again, that program is held Monday, June 22nd at 10 a.m. The Arts and Cultural Council of Decatur County and the Decatur County Chapter of the Indiana Freedom Trail are pleased to announce an upcoming lecture on the Underground Railroad in Decatur County. The talk will be given by John Pratt, Executive Director of Arts and Cultural Council of Decatur County and author of Historic Tales of Decatur County. The information shared will come from the groundbreaking research of William O. Smith. The event will take place in the heart of where it all took place at the Kingston Presbyterian Church. The date is Saturday, July 11th at 10 a.m. and is free. Immediately following the presentation, there will be a tour of the Kingston Cemetery, where no less than 19 documented conductors of the Underground Railroad are buried. During the presentation, you will hear the key facts and timeline of the Underground Railroad in Decatur County. Where did it exist and why? When did it take place? Who were the conductors? What was the role of the local free people of color? Hear these answers along with so much more information, like the actual hiring cases based on documented firsthand accounts. Among the accounts you will hear is the amazing story of Caroline, who escaped with her four young children as the Kentucky slave owner was hot on their heels. Hear what happened during their 48 hours on the Decatur County Underground Railroad. For more information, you can contact John Pratt at jowpratt63@gmail.com. And once again, that program will take place on Saturday, July 11th at 10 a.m. at the Kingston Presbyterian Church. Indiana Governor Mike Braun and Indiana Utility Consumer Counselor Abby Gray issued the following joint statement on Thursday following the decision by IURC to approve another rate increase. Governor Braun states that yesterday's decision by IURC to allow another rate increase by AES is unacceptable. When I appointed Abby Gray as the ratepayer advocate at the Office of Utility Consumer Counselor, I knew knew she would help me fight for Hoosiers. I'm calling on the Office of Utility Consumer Counselor to petition for reconsideration and rehearing of this case. My priority is improving affordability for Hoosiers. Indiana Utility Consumer Counselor Abby Gray states the governor's support for ratepayers is unprecedented, and I appreciate the opportunity to continue to fight for AES customers. My staff will work diligently to make this filing on behalf of taxpayers.
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7: It's going to be a nice day across here today with a mostly sunny sky, or high temperature right around 80. For tonight, partly cloudy, mild, low temperature down around 61. On Saturday, mostly sunny sky, should be a nice warm day, the high around 82. And on Sunday, mostly cloudy, afternoon showers and thunderstorms are likely, and Sunday's high is 78 degrees. Have a fantastic Friday for Tree Country 1330. 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

0: can party like Posted Blake, somebody pour me a drink, somebody pour me a smoke, then you're in the right place.
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0: Indiana FFA State Officer Team. I'm Eric Pfeiffer. This is Hoosier Ag Today News. It's brought to you by McDonald's of Indiana. They're proud to sponsor our Indiana FFA State Convention reports. They salute the students who are shaping the future of agriculture across the Hoosier State. The Indiana FFA State Convention concluded yesterday, and Hayden Stuckey from Tippecanoe Valley is the new FFA president.
1: Yeah, it's awesome. I'm still a little bit shocked to have this opportunity. I'm just so grateful and excited for the year ahead of us.
0: When you think about this moment, you had told me earlier today that you've been looking forward to this for some time now. What made you want to become an Indiana FFA state officer?
1: Yeah, in eighth grade, I attended my first state convention, and I saw the state officers up there giving their retiring addresses, and I knew that I wanted to do that someday. I wanted to be able to step up there and have an impact on Indiana FFA members unlike anything else.
0: See the other new officers and all our coverage of the 97th Indiana FFA State Convention at HoosierAgToday.com.
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3: 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I'm IHSA Commissioner Paul Neidig. 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This is honoring their pride. This is your IHSAA.
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3: Filings for the general election to be held in November concluded at noon on Thursday. Those currently on the ballot for school board at large, Rob Smith. District B, Dave Henderson and Todd Maurer. District C, Nick Mester and Lizette Bell. And District D, Matt Hoeing. Once again, those will be on the general election ballot in November.
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5: Good Friday morning. Looks like today's going to be another nice day across the area. Some sunshine around. Our high temperature should top out right around 80. Tonight, partly cloudy, mild. Low temperature down around 61. Saturday, the better of the two weekend days. Mostly sunny, warm, and dry. High temperature 82. And on Sunday, mostly cloudy. Afternoon showers and thunderstorms likely. Sunday's high at 78. Have a wonderful day for Tree Country 1330. 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
2: 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I just sold a pair like that on eBay.
3: Oh, really?
2: Yeah, it took like 2 seconds to list, and they sold almost immediately. 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

0: has a fast car. Had a feeling I could be someone. And Kane Brown put some miles on it. But Shaboozy? Well, Shaboozy should not be driving.
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0: And also, happy Juneteenth. So, for everyone out there, you know what, to start off with, and I got a feeling one or two of these vehicles is probably going to be available before the afternoon's over with. This first one, I'm just going to start off with, I had to kind of change the official color of this one. Its official color is actually sunrise red. I don't do that any justice because sunrise in the morning, red sunshine in the morning is always a sailor's morning. So I'm calling it sunset red. It's kind of an orangish, kind of a different little color. Orangish 2024 Buick Encore. It's a GX trim line, leather seats. Peeking in on it, I did see that it is an all-wheel drive, which is a little different from most of the Encores that we've had in our inventory. And you know what? The nice little small SUV, easy to park. If you got cramped parking spaces, you do a lot of city driving and a lot of city work, limited on parking, easy to park there. And it does have, I didn't really see a whole lot of the other options that it's got. I know it's got several more. And plus, with it being fairly new, it's going to have the blind spot warning and the lane departure warning system, plus the cross traffic alert system with it. And like I said, this orangish 2024 Buick Encore should be ready, if not this afternoon, definitely the first part of the week. And it is an all-wheel drive, so that's a nice little vehicle to start with. Now this next one, and I get a feeling it will be out this afternoon. It's a 2024 Jeep Compass. It's the Latitude trim line, and it is a four-wheel drive. You know what? It's got a neat interior to it. It's got cloth seats with a leather trim around the outside. Plus, it's got a light gray interior trim on it too, around the dash and around the top of the part of the doors, which kind of makes it a little unique. And I got a feeling if it makes it through the weekend, you'll probably hear more about it on Thrifty Tuesday. That's kind of where this 24 Jeep Compass, where we're probably thinking that it's going to be priced at. And it's not overly low with a lot of options, but it, like I said, it is a four-wheel drive. It's got all the basics, power windows and locks, tilt cruise, AM FM stereo along with satellite. And then last but not least, and I should have looked in this one a little bit more because I know it's got more options than this, but we got a nice 2022 Subaru Forester coming, premium trim line. And you know what? The Forester, I mean, they are nice and roomy. It's not a very big SUV, kind of similar to the Jeep Compass. But like I said, they are roomy on the inside, not only in the front seat, but in the back seat as well. Comfortably seat four people, possibly five. And I did see, of course, it is an all-wheel drive being a Subaru. And I did see where it's got heated cloth seats. You've got a sunroof with this one. I also saw that it's got a power seat on the driver's side along with power windows and locks. And, you know, with the Subaru name itself, why they've got a great safety rating. And I know, without looking at it, I know it's got all the other safety features to it, like the blind spot warning system with it and the lane departure warning system with it. Plus, another neat thing about it is the fuel mileage on this Forester. I mean, it's rated at 26 in town and 33 out on the highway. So there's what we got to look forward to for yet today, later on today, Chris, and possibly the first part of the week for new vehicles coming into the lot. So other than that, well, that pretty much wraps up Friday. But I do want to throw out there a happy Father's Day this Sunday for all the fathers out there. So anybody actually looking for maybe a gift for your father before Sunday? Why, we're here all day today till 6, and tomorrow, Saturday, from 8 to 4. So come on out and buy Dad a nice vehicle. He'll be proud of you. So that's all we got today, Chris.
1: 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Talk to you Monday.
0: Thank you.
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0: yesterday strong, and following the signing of the ceasefire deal with Iran, oil fell to its lowest level since day one of the Iran war, down 55 cents on front month crude, 76.24, well off of the lows. AAA's Indiana average for regular unleaded at the pump up a penny yesterday at 3.40, diesel down 4 at 5.40 and a half. Indiana ethanol plant corn bids ended at 4.37 at North Manchester and Cloverdale. Claypool's bean bid 11.52 and three quarters. I'm Ian DeEubank. Hoosier Ag Today, Indiana's Farm Network.
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5: It's going to be a nice day across here today with a mostly sunny sky, or high temperature right around 80. For tonight, partly cloudy, mild, low temperature down around 61. On Saturday, mostly sunny sky, should be a nice warm day, the high around 82. And on Sunday, mostly cloudy, afternoon showers and thunderstorms are likely, and Sunday's high is 78 degrees. Have a fantastic Friday for 31330. This is Randy Ollis.
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1: 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We're talking forgotten wages, old bank accounts, refunds, insurance payouts, stock dividends, and more. 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
2: The Arts and Cultural Council of Decatur County and the Decatur County Chapter of the Indiana Freedom Trail are pleased to announce an upcoming lecture on the Underground Railroad in Decatur County. The talk will be given by John Pratt, Executive Director of Arts and Cultural Council of Decatur County and author of Historic Tales of Decatur County. The information shared will come from the groundbreaking research of William O. Smith. The event will take place in the heart of where it all took place at the Kingston Presbyterian Church. The date is Saturday, July 11th at 10 a.m. and is free. Immediately following the presentation, there will be a tour of the Kingston Cemetery where no less than 19 documented conductors of the Underground Railroad are buried. During the presentation, you will hear the key facts and timeline of the Underground Railroad in Decatur County. Where did it exist and why? When did it take place? Who were the conductors? What was the role of the local free people of color? Hear these answers along with so much more information, like the actual hiring cases based on documented firsthand accounts. Among the accounts you will hear is the amazing story of Caroline, who escaped with her four young children as the Kentucky slave owner was hot on their heels. Hear what happened during their 48 hours on the Decatur County Underground Railroad. For more information, you can contact John Pratt at jowpratt63@gmail.com. And once again, that program will take place on Saturday, July 11th at 10 a.m. at the Kingston Presbyterian Church.
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4: Good Friday morning. Looks like today's going to be another nice day across the area. Some sunshine around. Our high temperature should top out right around 80. Tonight, partly cloudy, mild. Low temperature down around 61. Saturday, the better of the two weekend days. Mostly sunny, warm, and dry. High temperature 82. And on Sunday, mostly cloudy. Afternoon showers and thunderstorms likely. Sunday's high at 78. Have a wonderful day. 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
2: Indiana Governor Mike Braun and Indiana Utility Consumer Counselor Abby Gray issued the following joint statement on Thursday following the decision by IURC to approve another rate increase. Governor Braun states that yesterday's decision by IURC to allow another rate increase by AES is unacceptable. When I appointed Abby Gray as the ratepayer advocate at the Office of Utility Consumer Counselor, I knew she would help me fight for Hoosiers. I'm calling on the Office of Utility Consumer Counselor to petition for reconsideration and rehearing of this case. My priority is improving affordability for Hoosiers. Indiana Utility Consumer Counselor Abby Gray states the governor's support for ratepayers is unprecedented, and I appreciate the opportunity to continue to fight for AES customers. My staff will work diligently to make this filing on behalf of taxpayers.
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4: It's going to be a nice day across here today with a mostly sunny sky. Our high temperature right around 80. For tonight, partly cloudy, mild. Low temperature down around 61. On Saturday, mostly sunny sky. Should be a nice warm day. The high around 82. And on Sunday, mostly cloudy. Afternoon showers and thunderstorms are likely. And Sunday's high is 78 degrees. Have a fantastic Friday for Tree Country 1330. This is Randy Ollis.
5: 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I'm C.J. 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I'm with Mrs. Lynette Markley with Argus High School. 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
5: 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I'm C.J. 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
7: 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So put the top down and crank up the stereo and take a little ride with us.

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3: Filings for the general election to be held in November concluded at noon on Thursday. Those currently on the ballot for school board at large, Rob Smith. District B, Dave Henderson and Todd Maurer. District C, Nick Mester and Lizette Bell. And District D, Matt Hoeing. Once again, those will be on the general election ballot in November. A summer reading program for families with the Greensburg Decatur County Public Library and the Children's Theater of Cincinnati, a Piratey Peter Pan. The Greensburg Decatur County Public Library is excited to announce one of our fun upcoming summer reading programs, partnering with the Children's Theater of Cincinnati, where a classic Disney adventure story meets pirates. Ahoy there, mateys! Hoist the Jolly Roger as we fly off to Neverland to explore J.M. Barrie's classic fairy tale, Peter Pan. With a swashbuckling twist, everyone is a pirate. Join us at the Greensburg High School Auditorium to experience the family program. Children's Theater of Cincinnati, a Piratey Peter Pan, on Monday, June 22nd at 10 a.m., where you and other audience members can be brought on stage to be a part of the interactive storytelling action or enjoy the show from your seats. Follow well-loved characters like Peter Pan, Tinkerbell, the Lost Boys, and even the villainous Captain Hook on this new Earth adventure. No registrations required. This off-site program is being held at the Greensburg High School Auditorium. Once again, that program is held Monday, June 22nd at 10 a.m. The Arts and Cultural Council of Decatur County and the Decatur County Chapter of the Indiana Freedom Trail are pleased to announce an upcoming lecture on the Underground Railroad in Decatur County. The talk will be given by John Pratt, Executive Director of Arts and Cultural Council of Decatur County and author of Historic Tales of Decatur County. The information shared will come from the groundbreaking research of William O. Smith. The event will take place in the heart of where it all took place at the Kingston Presbyterian Church. The date is Saturday, July 11th at 10 a.m. and is free. Immediately following the presentation, there will be a tour of the Kingston Cemetery where no less than 19 documented conductors of the Underground Railroad are buried. During the presentation, you will hear the key facts and timeline of the Underground Railroad in Decatur County. Where did it exist and why? When did it take place? Who were the conductors? What was the role of the local free people of color? Hear these answers along with so much more information, like the actual hiring cases based on documented firsthand accounts. Among the accounts you will hear is the amazing story of Caroline, who escaped with her 4 young children as the Kentucky slave owner was hot on their heels. Hear what happened during their 48 hours on the Decatur County Underground Railroad. For more information, you can contact John Pratt at jowpratt63@gmail.com. And once again, that program will take place on Saturday, July 11th at 10 a.m. at the Kingston Presbyterian Church. Indiana Governor Mike Braun and Indiana Utility Consumer Counselor Abby Gray issued the following joint statement on Thursday following the decision by IURC to approve another rate increase. Governor Braun states that yesterday's decision by IURC to allow another rate increase by AES is unacceptable. When I appointed Abby Gray as the ratepayer advocate at the Office of Utility Consumer Counselor, I knew knew she would help me fight for Hoosiers. I'm calling on the Office of Utility Consumer Counselor to petition for reconsideration and rehearing of this case. My priority is improving affordability for Hoosiers. Indiana Utility Consumer Counselor Abby Gray states the governor's support for ratepayers is unprecedented, and I appreciate the opportunity to continue to fight for AES customers. My staff will work diligently to make this filing on behalf of taxpayers.
4: Barton family. Mike was born September 5, 1956, in Virginia, the son of Michael Powers and Edna May Forwalt Powers. He was raised with a strong work ethic and a deep appreciation for family values that guided him throughout his life. Following his graduation from high school, Mike proudly served his country in the United States Navy. After his military service, he entered the logging industry, where he became known as one of the toughest and hardest working men in the business. His dedication, determination, and willingness to tackle any challenge earned him the respect of those who worked alongside him. Outside of work, Mike enjoyed spending time outdoors, especially fishing. More than anything, he cherished the time he spent with his children, grandchildren, and great-grandchildren. His family was the center of his life, and he took great pride in watching future generations grow. Mike is survived by his children, Nick and Jen Powers, Michelle Powers, and Rachel Nelson, 13 grandchildren and 9 great-grandchildren. He was preceded in death by his parents, Michael M. Powers and Edna May Forwalt Powers, and his sister, Patricia Sturmberg. A visitation for family and friends will be held on Monday, June 22nd, from 11 a.m. until 1 p.m. at Porter Oliger Pearson Funeral Home in Greensburg. Funeral services will follow at 1 p.m., also at the funeral home. Burial and military honors will take place at Union Flat Rock Cemetery. Memorial contributions may be made to the family. And again, Clarence Michael Mike Powers, age 69, of Osgood, passed away at his home on June 15, 2026.
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7: Where it tore through and what it took to. I'm Jake McDaniel. You're listening to Network Indiana. One tornado that touched down Wednesday night was an EF2. That's what the National Weather Service confirmed. It ripped through mainly in Owen and Monroe counties.
8: The wind started picking up, and we had literally no warning. We didn't hear sirens or anything. My son-in-law yelled, "Grab the baby, get in the bathroom." The house, you could feel the pressure in the house, and the house was like, you could feel it like lifting.
7: That woman lived in a modular home in Gosport, which is in Owen County. She told Fox 59 she just bought a van, which was destroyed by a tree from the storm. You're paying an average of $3.38 a gallon of gas in Indiana today, says AAA, and that's 59 cents below the national average. Someone shot and killed a man this morning just after 2 o'clock on Indy's east side. Indianapolis police got to South Franklin Road near I-465, and medics took the man to a hospital where he later died, and Marion County deputies identified him as Eric Butler. CDC data shows 1 in 31 8-year-olds are diagnosed with autism, driving a higher demand for services in Indiana. Jeanette Cruz reports.
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10: And we go where the needs are, and we see the best results where we're able to actually go on site to the playground or to the ball diamond or wherever it may be where the behaviors are the most challenging and practice those skills there.
9: 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Jeanette Cruz, Network Indiana.
7: The Indiana Fever lost to the Atlanta Dream 108-101 last night. They face each other again at State Farm Arena in Atlanta, and the game tips off at 1 o'clock. And I'm Jake McDaniel. 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
15: It's going to be a very nice Friday afternoon. Get outside and enjoy. Plenty of sunshine around. Our high temperature should top out right around 80. Humidity not too bad. Tonight, partly cloudy, mild. Low temperature down around 61. On Saturday, mostly sunny skies, a warm afternoon. The high temperature at 82. Better enjoy Saturday and Sunday. Some clouds and some showers and thunderstorms likely during the afternoon. Sunday's high is 78 degrees. For Tree Country 1330, this is Randy Ollis.
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17: A new Indiana FFA president. I'm Eric Pfeiffer. This is Hoosier Ag Today. And the Indiana FFA State Convention is over. We have a new state officer team. And I'm with the new president from Tippy Valley, Hayden Stuckey. And Hayden, first off, what was this moment like getting to be announced as president in front of, you know, a few thousand of your best friends?
18: Yeah, it's awesome. I'm still a little bit shocked to have this opportunity. I'm just so grateful and excited for the year ahead of us.
17: When you think about this moment, you had told me earlier today that you've been looking forward to this for some time now. What made you want to become an Indiana FFA state officer?
18: Yeah, in eighth grade, I attended my first state convention, and I saw the state officers up there giving their retiring addresses, and I knew that I wanted to do that someday. I wanted to be able to step up there and have an impact on Indiana FFA members unlike anything else.
17: When you look at this year ahead, what are some of the things that you and your team are hoping to accomplish? Because you do only get 365 days. What would you like to accomplish in that time?
18: Yeah, my team and I, we definitely want to reach as many members as possible, whether that be chapter visits, banquets, whatever it may be. I hope that we can reach as many of the 14,500 FFA members there is in this great state of Indiana. I hope that at the end of the year at state convention, we can feel fulfilled with our years of service.
17: Hayden, congratulations. We look forward to talking to you and your team over the next year.
18: Thank you.
17: If you want to see the rest of the members of Hayden's team, be sure to check it out, HoosierAgToday.com. We'll have more from the FFA convention coming up right after this.
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17: Welcome back and thanks for listening to Hoosier Ag Today. We want to thank our sponsor for our coverage this week from the Indiana FFA State Convention, McDonald's of Indiana. They salute the students who are shaping the future of agriculture across the Hoosier State. And behind every successful Indiana FFA member is a dedicated ag teacher. And one outstanding educator took center stage on Thursday. CJ Miller is here with this year's top ag teacher. CJ?
20: Thank you, Eric. I am with this year's Indiana Ag Educator of the Year Award winner, the Golden Owl Award winner, Mrs. Lynette Markley from Argus High School and Argus FFA. And Lynette, what went through your mind when you heard that you were this year's Golden Owl Award winner?
0: I think at first I was shocked and so incredibly humbled. I just couldn't believe that I was being recognized among all of these amazing ag teachers standing up here on the stage with me.
20: And not only do you receive a beautiful plaque, but also a cash award as well. What are some of the plans for the cash award in the classroom?
0: I'm very excited about our cash award. Being from a small school, we always need resources, and my students are very involved in different career development events and leadership contests, so we are going to definitely utilize these funds to help buy some of the things that our students need to make them successful. So I'm super excited, very grateful to be able to continue to help my students grow and develop.
20: Once again, congratulations to you, Mrs. Lynette Markley. You're Indiana Ag Educator of the Year Award winner, the Golden Owl Award. And thank you so much. Congratulations once again.
0: Thank you so much.
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17: 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I'm Eric Pfeiffer, Hoosier Ag Today, Indiana's Farm Network.
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you think about it, we've seen all sorts of signature looks from all sorts of country artists, you know, from Morgan Wallen's mullet to Ella Langley's bell bottoms. Well, coming up a little later, Zach John King has got a signature look himself. In fact, in the news this week, he told us more about it. I'll play his latest.

0: That's new, John Morgan. And if there's an artist with a signature look, you can almost bet there's a deeper reason behind it. And man, isn't that the case for Zach John King, new artist, and he has just been everywhere from CMA Fest recently to Morgan Wallen tour dates to upcoming Thomas Rhett tour dates and those bib overalls that he wears. He says it sets him apart, and that's part of the reason why he does it. He says he's got about 15 pairs, according to Country Now. I'm sure that number will grow quite a bit. But the story also mentions that he wears them in honor of his late Uncle Joe. He says he's gone, but I carry on the legacy. So you love to see a story like that, you know, see their sentimental side, Zach John King, and so much more on the way for you in just a few minutes. Going to get to it all next. 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

0: 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And then, well, after that, you know, the months are just going to fly by. 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
3: Filings for the general election to be held in November concluded at noon on Thursday. Those currently on the ballot for school board at large, Rob Smith. District B, Dave Henderson and Todd Maurer. District C, Nick Mester and Lizette Bell. And District D, Matt Hoeing. Once again, those will be on the general election ballot in November.
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5: Well, it's going to be a very nice Friday afternoon. Get outside and enjoy. Plenty of sunshine around. Our high temperature should top out right around 80. Humidity not too bad. Tonight, partly cloudy, mild. Low temperature down around 61. On Saturday, mostly sunny skies, a warm afternoon. The high temperature at 82. Better enjoy Saturday and Sunday. Some clouds and some showers and thunderstorms likely during the afternoon. Sunday's high is 78 degrees. For Tree Country 1330, this is Randy Ollis.
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0: Well, what a week, to say the least, huh? It's Kathy Taylor. Glad, like you, it's finally Friday as we get into this weekend soon. But man, what a start to this week with this news that just seemed to come out of nowhere, that Jelly Roll and his wife are divorcing after almost 10 years. I guess it would have been in August. The latest, though, is that it's relatively amicable. They seem like good friends. In fact, according to the latest, I guess they're going to still have a baby together. And they'll still co-parent together as well. So, you know, these things happen, I suppose. We'll give them their privacy, but they seem to be, to this point anyway, being pretty open about it.
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always a must-have on the workday. Happy Friday. I hope you're having a good one so far, and thanks for making us part of it. Lots more ahead. Before the hour's out, we're going to check out that brand-new Lainey Wilson, and so much more still ahead for you. Stay close.

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0: It was definitely a little bit surprising to see that Keith Urban, his latest project, was a collection of Yacht Rock songs. It just came out last Friday, a week ago. So definitely good music to chill out to throughout the summer. And you know, one of the guest artists on it is John Mayer. And John Mayer also appears on the new Lainey Wilson. Got her latest on the way in minutes.
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5: Well, it's going to be a very nice Friday afternoon. Get outside and enjoy. Plenty of sunshine around. Our high temperature should top out right around 80. Humidity not too bad. Tonight partly cloudy, mild. Low temperature down around 61. On Saturday, mostly sunny skies, a warm afternoon. The high temperature at 82. Better enjoy Saturday and Sunday. Some clouds and some showers and thunderstorms likely during the afternoon. Sunday's high is 78 degrees. For Tree Country 1330, this is Randy Ollis.

0: Well, in addition to all the singing and guitar playing and talent and country, I got to say, we got some athletes among us, too. We just saw a good example of that a few weeks ago as CMA Fest Week kind of kicked off with the Celebrity Rock and Jock softball game. Riley Green, I believe, was the captain of that. Jordan Davis played. Zach Topp also was on the team. And not only, apparently, is he a great softball player, he's apparently very good at basketball, too. You know, love these little surprises. 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

0: It's not just the fans that love Riley Green. 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And don't forget, he's going to be a coach on season 30 of The Voice. 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

0: 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Well, I sure hope you have a great one.
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4: The Arts and Cultural Council of Decatur County and the Decatur County Chapter of the Indiana Freedom Trail are pleased to announce an upcoming lecture on the Underground Railroad in Decatur County. The talk will be given by John Pratt, Executive Director of Arts and Cultural Council of Decatur County and author of Historic Tales of Decatur County. The information shared will come from the groundbreaking research of William O. Smith. The event will take place in the heart of where it all took place at the Kingston Presbyterian Church. The date is Saturday, July 11th at 10 a.m. and is free. Immediately following the presentation, there will be a tour of the Kingston Cemetery where no less than 19 documented conductors of the Underground Railroad are buried. During the presentation, you will hear the key facts and timeline of the Underground Railroad in Decatur County. Where did it exist and why? When did it take place? Who were the conductors? What was the role of the local free people of color? Hear these answers along with so much more information, like the actual hiring cases based on documented firsthand accounts. Among the accounts you will hear is the amazing story of Caroline, who escaped with her four young children as the Kentucky slave owner was hot on their heels. Hear what happened during their 48 hours on the Decatur County Underground Railroad. For more information, you can contact John Pratt at jowpratt63@gmail.com. And once again, that program will take place on Saturday, July 11th at 10 a.m. at the Kingston Presbyterian Church.
5: It's going to be a very nice Friday afternoon. Get outside and enjoy. Plenty of sunshine around. Our high temperature should top out right around 80. Humidity not too bad. Tonight, partly cloudy, mild. Low temperature down around 61. On Saturday, mostly sunny skies, a warm afternoon. The high temperature at 82. Better enjoy Saturday and Sunday. Some clouds and some showers and thunderstorms likely during the afternoon. Sunday's high is 78 degrees. 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
10: 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We're talking forgotten wages, old bank accounts, refunds, insurance payouts, stock dividends, and more. Right now, nearly $1 billion is waiting to be claimed by Hoosiers just like you. 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Text CLAIM to 46220.

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0: It's Morgan Wallen. I got better. All right, so this is so weird to hear. Probably not recommended. I mean, if before you go get a job, you just think you really want to prepare for it. Whatever it is you can, you prepare for it. And if you're an actor, you just study, prepare your lines, all that. Well, Kit Harington, he was on Game of Thrones. It was Jon Snow. Very big role for him. He didn't really prepare for that role to get that role. He lost a fight. I'm not kidding. He lost a fight, and it helped him.
1: Got into a fight the night before the audition. I hasten to say I lost.
2: Okay.
1: I won't go into the full story of the fight, but this guy gave me a black eye. 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That black eye, I think they probably watch a million tapes of all of these different actors. And something like just a little, oh, that guy with the black eye was good. So whoever that guy was, thank you.
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3: Indiana Governor Mike Braun and Indiana Utility Consumer Counselor Abby Gray issued the following joint statement on Thursday following the decision by IURC to approve another rate increase. Governor Braun states that yesterday's decision by IURC to allow another rate increase by AES is unacceptable. When I appointed Abby Gray as the ratepayer advocate at the Office of Utility Consumer Counselor, I knew she would help me fight for Hoosiers. I'm calling on the Office of Utility Consumer Counselor to petition for reconsideration and rehearing of this case. My priority is improving affordability for Hoosiers. Indiana Utility Consumer Counselor Abby Gray states the governor's support for ratepayers is unprecedented, and I appreciate the opportunity to continue to fight for AES customers. My staff will work diligently to make this filing on behalf of taxpayers.
4: Well, I've got some plans outside this weekend. Saturday, the better of the two weekend days. For tonight, partly cloudy and mild. The overnight low is 61. During the day Saturday, mostly sunny skies. A warm day, still comfortable. High temperature of 82. Sunny, mostly cloudy, with afternoon showers and thunderstorms likely. High temperature is 78 degrees. And on Monday, chance of a morning shower, then partly sunny. High temperature of 76. Have a wonderful weekend. 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

0: bad breakup. You're just trying to like, get through the day. Just feel slightly okay. You're just dragging yourself around. One foot in front of the other, and you're just like, just try to be a little better than yesterday. That is Corey Canton, Kel Wetzel, Rocky Mountain Low. In a few minutes, got a new song from Tan and Shea that is very powerful. Got Luke Combs on the way, too. And Progressive Insurance. 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
3: Filings for the general election to be held in November concluded at noon on Thursday. Those currently on the ballot for school board at large, Rob Smith. District B, Dave Henderson and Todd Maurer. District C, Nick Mester and Lizette Bell. And District D, Matt Hoeing. Once again, those will be on the general election ballot in November. A summer reading program for families with the Greensburg Decatur County Public Library and the Children's Theater of Cincinnati, a piratey Peter Pan. The Greensburg Decatur County Public Library is excited to announce one of our fun upcoming summer reading programs, partnering with the Children's Theater of Cincinnati, where a classic Disney adventure story meets pirates. Ahoy there, mateys! Hoist the Jolly Roger as we fly off to Neverland to explore J.M. Barrie's classic fairy tale, Peter Pan, with a swashbuckling twist, everyone is a pirate. Join us at the Greensburg High School Auditorium to experience the family program. Children's Theater of Cincinnati, a piratey Peter Pan, on Monday, June 22nd at 10 a.m., where you and other audience members can be brought on stage to be a part of the interactive storytelling action or enjoy the show from your seats. Follow well-loved characters like Peter Pan, Tinkerbell, the Lost Boys, and even the villainous Captain Hook on this new Ours adventure. No registrations required. This off-site program is being held at the Greensburg High School Auditorium. Once again, that program is held Monday, June 22nd at 10 a.m. The Arts and Cultural Council of Decatur County and the Decatur County Chapter of the Indiana Freedom Trail are pleased to announce an upcoming lecture on the Underground Railroad in Decatur County. The talk will be given by John Pratt, Executive Director of Arts and Cultural Council of Decatur County and author of Historic Tales of Decatur County. The information shared will come from the groundbreaking research of William O. Smith. The event will take place in the heart of where it all took place at the Kingston Presbyterian Church. The date is Saturday, July 11th at 10 a.m. and is free. Immediately following the presentation, there will be a tour of the Kingston Cemetery where no less than 19 documented conductors of the Underground Railroad are buried. During the presentation, you will hear the key facts and timeline of the Underground Railroad in Decatur County. Where did it exist and why? When did it take place? Who were the conductors? What was the role of the local free people of color? Hear these answers along with so much more information, like the actual hiring cases based on documented firsthand accounts. Among the accounts you will hear is the amazing story of Caroline, who escaped with her four young children as the Kentucky slave owner was hot on their heels. Hear what happened during their 48 hours on the Decatur County Underground Railroad. For more information, you can contact John Pratt at jowpratt63@gmail.com. And once again, that program will take place on Saturday, July 11th at 10 a.m. at the Kingston Presbyterian Church. Indiana Governor Mike Braun and Indiana Utility Consumer Counselor Abby Gray issued the following joint statement on Thursday following the decision by IURC to approve another rate increase. Governor Braun states that yesterday's decision by IURC to allow another rate increase by AES is unacceptable. When I appointed Abby Gray as the ratepayer advocate at the Office of Utility Consumer Counselor, I knew she would help me fight for Hoosiers. I'm calling on the Office of Utility Consumer Counselor to petition for reconsideration and rehearing of this case. My priority is improving affordability for Hoosiers. Indiana Utility Consumer Counselor Abby Gray states the governor's support for ratepayers is unprecedented, and I appreciate the opportunity to continue to fight for AES customers. My staff will work diligently to make this filing on behalf of taxpayers.
4: Our family. Mike was born September 5, 1956, in Virginia, the son of Michael Powers and Edna May Forwalt Powers. He was raised with a strong work ethic and a deep appreciation for family values that guided him throughout his life. Following his graduation from high school, Mike proudly served his country in the United States Navy. After his military service, he entered the logging industry, where he became known as one of the toughest and hardest working men in the business. His dedication, determination, and willingness to tackle any challenge earned him the respect of those who worked alongside him. Outside of work, Mike enjoyed spending time outdoors, especially fishing. More than anything, he cherished the time he spent with his children, grandchildren, and great-grandchildren. His family was the center of his life, and he took great pride in watching future generations grow. Mike is survived by his children, Nick and Jen Powers, Michelle Powers, and Rachel Nelson, 13 grandchildren and 9 great-grandchildren. He was preceded in death by his parents, Michael M. Powers and Edna May Forwalt Powers, and his sister, Patricia Sturmberg. A visitation for family and friends will be held on Monday, June 22nd, from 11 a.m. until 1 p.m. at Porter Oliger Pearson Funeral Home in Greensburg. Funeral services will follow at 1 p.m., also at the funeral home. Burial and military honors will take place at Union Flat Rock Cemetery. Memorial contributions may be made to the family. And again, Clarence Michael Mike Powers, age 69, of Osgood, passed away at his home on June 15, 2026.
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5: Where it tore through and what it took to. I'm Jake McDaniel. You're listening to Network Indiana. One tornado that touched down Wednesday night was an EF2. That's what the National Weather Service confirmed. It ripped through mainly in Owen and Monroe counties.
6: The wind started picking up, and we had literally no warning. We didn't hear sirens or anything. My son-in-law yelled, "Grab the baby, get in the bathroom." The house, you could feel the pressure in the house, and the house was like, you could feel it like lifting.
5: That woman lived in a modular home in Gosport, which is in Owen County. She told Fox 59 she just bought a van, which was destroyed by a tree from the storm. You're paying an average of $3.38 a gallon of gas in Indiana today, says AAA, and that's 59 cents below the national average. Someone shot and killed a man this morning just after 2 o'clock on Indy's east side. Indianapolis police got to South Franklin Road near I-465, and medics took the man to a hospital where he later died, and Marion County deputies identified him as Eric Butler. CDC data shows 1 in 31 8-year-olds are diagnosed with autism, driving a higher demand for services in Indiana. Jeanette Cruz reports.
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8: And we go where the needs are, and we see the best results where we're able to actually go on site to the playground or to the ball diamond or wherever it may be where the behaviors are the most challenging and practice those skills there.
7: That's Christy Cook, founder of SBBC. 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Jeanette Cruz, Network Indiana.
5: The Indiana Fever lost to the Atlanta Dream 108-101 last night. They face each other again at State Farm Arena in Atlanta, and the game tips off at 1 o'clock. And I'm Jake McDaniel. 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
11: It's going to be a mild night with a partly cloudy sky or low temperature at 61. During the day on Saturday, mostly sunny skies, a warm afternoon, high temperature 82. On Sunday, mostly cloudy, afternoon showers and thunderstorms likely. Sunday's high 78 degrees. And on Monday, we'll have a chance for a morning shower, then becoming partly sunny, the high temperature right around 76 degrees. Have a great weekend. 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

0: just the weather changing a little bit makes him think about a girl that he's got some memories with from the past. That is Scotty McCreery, Fall of Summer. In a few minutes, got Morgan Wallen on the way. Justin Moore's got a song about why we drink, which could be very, very long considering the subject matter. 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

0: and low lows and everything in between. That is Hardy together with Eric Church and Tim McGraw, MacArthur. And in a few minutes, Jackson Dean done with his relationship right now. And John Morgan realizing that even if he could go back to his past, start over with a girl, he'd probably screw it all up again.
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1: 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Thank you.
2: 3A State Championship. It is a 5-0 lead for Guerin Catholic over Andrean in our 3A Baseball State Championship on the IHSAA Champions Radio Network. This is your IHSAA. Along with Jim Leisure, I'm John Herrick. Thank you so much for being with us. Andrean's got some work to do, down by 5 runs. Miller Staubaum steps up first from the left-handed batter's box to face the right-handed Tate Troxell. Staubaum hitting .258 on the year, a 6-1 junior. And the 0-1 misses outside, 1-1. Staubaum with 17 hits on the year, 19 runs scored and 18 driven in. And now he falls behind in the count, 1-2. Does have 3 doubles. And that pitch was way outside, and Cale tried to stop it. It goes bouncing up in the dirt, high in the air. But, of course, the inning just started, so there's nobody on the base paths yet. So all that ends up being is ball two. So Tate Troxell did walk Gobin, but then he struck out Nat and Lubash to end the first. And he just struck out Staubaum looking. So 3 Ks already for Tate Troxell, the Alabama commit.
3: Yeah, I think that Staubaum was looking for something else. Looked like he was just kind of fooled by the pitch, and because it was a strike. But I don't. He wasn't looking for that. He was looking for something else and didn't get it.
2: Matt Kulig is next, 6'2" sophomore playing second base tonight, and is only hitting .175 on the year. And the right-hander sees a fastball go flying in, nailing the inside corner for a strike. 0-1.
3: When I was a coach, John, I always encouraged my hitters to always think fastball and adjust to change and curve.
2: Troxell just goes with another fastball, and he works incredibly quickly to make it 0-2. Golden Eagle fans loving every minute of that. And swing and a miss. Cale has to throw him out at first base because the ball rolled in the dirt, and that's exactly what he does to Kulig. So Tate Troxell, after letting the first two runners on in the first with a single and a walk, he has now retired 5 Andrean 59ers in a row. And his team leads it 5-0 in the bottom of the second inning over Andrean.
4: Bobby has some plans outside this weekend. Saturday, the better of the two weekend days. For tonight, partly cloudy and mild. The overnight low is 61. During the day Saturday, mostly sunny skies. A warm day, still comfortable. High temperature of 82. Sunday, mostly cloudy with afternoon showers and thunderstorms likely. High temperature is 78 degrees. And on Monday, chance of a morning shower, then partly sunny, high temperature of 76. Have a wonderful weekend. 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
5: 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And Kane Brown put some miles on it. But Shaboozy? 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

0: your first car, you think about your first love, you think about a lot of different memories and everything going on there, and it all just mushes together in a great song. That is Bailey Zimmerman, Chevy Silverado. In a few minutes, Luke Combs. Riley Green has changed his mind. And with Lowe's, the best parts of summer start right outside your door right now. 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

0: something that happened in Lord of Light in downtown Nashville. Turning into a song that's her together with Chase Matthew, All My Exes. All right, so this sounds so ridiculous. It doesn't sound real, but it's real. So if you were an actor and you were trying to land a role, you just be like, I got to rehearse. I got to know my lines. I got to do this. Try it all these different ways, right? You wouldn't go, you know what I should do? I should go get in a fist fight before this audition. That'll help. Well, Kit Harington, he says his role on Game of Thrones, it helped because he lost a fight.
1: I got into a fight the night before the audition. I hasten to say I lost.
2: Okay.
1: I won't go into the full story of the fight, but this guy gave me a black eye. So when I turned up to the Jon Snow audition, I looked a bit rough. That black eye, I think they probably watch a million tapes of all of these different actors. And something like just a little, oh, that guy with the black eye was good. So whoever that guy was, thank you.
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0: Working on his fourth studio album. Not only that, he's opening up a very large bar in Nashville. He's a busy dude, and he's got three kids. That is Kane Brown with Woman. And in a few minutes, got Cole Wetzel on the way and Tucker Wetmore wondering if maybe he made the wrong decision with this girl in a breakup, but it's already over. It's done.
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1: This will be a mild night with a partly cloudy sky or low temperature at 61. During the day on Saturday, mostly sunny skies, a warm afternoon, high temperature 82. On Sunday, mostly cloudy, afternoon showers and thunderstorms likely. Sunday's high 78 degrees. And on Monday, we'll have a chance for a morning shower, then becoming partly sunny, the high temperature right around 76 degrees. Have a great weekend for Tree Country 1330. 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

ever been to one of his shows, you go, it's like a rock country show. That's what it honestly feels like, and he does rock you all the way to the end. That is Jason Aldean. Lights, come on. I am Biscuit. It is Friday, and here is the latest from Luke Bryan.

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0: mean, if you're going to share some secrets with somebody, why not someone we're having a one-night stand with? Because tomorrow, nothing's going to matter anyway. That is Morgan Wallen sharing secrets and a lot of smoke. That is 20 cigarettes. And in a few minutes, Sam Hunt's Body Like a Back Road and Shaboozy is teaming up with Jelly Roll.
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2: 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Good Damn is a song I wrote with my good friends Brock Berry Hill, Taylor Phillips, and a fella you might know by the name of Hardy. And it's a song about shooting a shot. Long story short, hope y'all dig it.

0: What's up, y'all? It's Brantley Gilbert, and you just heard my new song, Good Damn. 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